0: style, bad, bad, get it lit. Love you, vibe, yeah. We the best, boy. Give me the light, yeah. And we turn it up every time.
1: Every time.
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0: 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And we turn it up every time. 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

0: 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Love you, vibe, yeah. We the best. Give me the light, yeah. And we turn it up every time. And we bust it up, watch it, watch it. Ha!
1: 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Mix Radio.